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0: Showers and thunderstorms diminish overnight tonight, middle 70s. Not as hot tomorrow with isolated showers or thunderstorms, upper 80s to near 90. Spotty showers and thunderstorms Thursday night, mid 70s. Spotty showers and storms, middle to upper 80s on Friday. Afternoon showers and thunderstorms, upper 80s Saturday. 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I'm Precision Weather Meteorologist Russ Murley for St. Augustine's local news.
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0: showers and thunderstorms diminish tonight, middle 70s. Isolated showers or thunderstorms, not as hot, upper 80s to near 90 on Thursday. Spotty showers and thunderstorms Thursday night, mid 70s. Spotty showers and thunderstorms, 85 to 89 on Friday. Afternoon showers and storms on Saturday. I'm Precision Weather Meteorologist Russ Murley for St. Augustine's Local News.
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0: Showers and thunderstorms diminish overnight tonight, middle 70s. Not as hot tomorrow with isolated showers or thunderstorms, upper 80s to near 90. Spotty showers and thunderstorms Thursday night, mid 70s. Spotty showers and storms, middle to upper 80s on Friday. Afternoon showers and thunderstorms, upper 80s Saturday. 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I'm Precision Weather Meteorologist Russ Murley for St. Augustine's local news.
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0: Showers and thunderstorms diminish tonight, middle 70s. Isolated showers or thunderstorms, not as hot, upper 80s to near 90 on Thursday. Spotty showers and thunderstorms Thursday night, mid 70s. Spotty showers and thunderstorms, 85 to 89 on Friday. Afternoon showers and storms on Saturday. I'm Precision Weather Meteorologist Russ Murley for St. Augustine's Local News.
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0: showers and thunderstorms diminish overnight tonight, middle 70s. Not as hot tomorrow with isolated showers or thunderstorms, upper 80s to near 90. Spotty showers and thunderstorms Thursday night, mid 70s. Spotty showers and storms, middle to upper 80s on Friday. Afternoon showers and thunderstorms, upper 80s Saturday. The first hurricane-proof shingles are now here, powered by Suncoast Roofing. 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I'm Precision Weather Meteorologist Russ Murley for St. Augustine's local news.
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0: Showers and thunderstorms diminish tonight, middle 70s. Isolated showers or thunderstorms, not as hot, upper 80s to near 90 on Thursday. Spotty showers and thunderstorms Thursday night, mid 70s. Spotty showers and thunderstorms, 85 to 89 on Friday. Afternoon showers and storms on Saturday. I'm Precision Weather Meteorologist Russ Murley for St. Augustine's local news.
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0: showers and thunderstorms diminish overnight tonight, middle 70s. Not as hot tomorrow with isolated showers or thunderstorms, upper 80s to near 90. Spotty showers and thunderstorms Thursday night, mid 70s. Spotty showers and storms, middle to upper 80s on Friday. Afternoon showers and thunderstorms, upper 80s Saturday. 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I'm Precision Weather Meteorologist Russ Murley for St. Augustine's Local News.
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0: Showers and thunderstorms diminish tonight, middle 70s. Isolated showers or thunderstorms, not as hot, upper 80s to near 90 on Thursday. Spotty showers and thunderstorms Thursday night, mid 70s. Spotty showers and thunderstorms, 85 to 89 on Friday. Afternoon showers and storms on Saturday. I'm Precision Weather Meteorologist Russ Murley for St. Augustine's local news.
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0: showers and thunderstorms diminish overnight tonight, middle 70s. Not as hot tomorrow with isolated showers or thunderstorms, upper 80s to near 90. Spotty showers and thunderstorms Thursday night, mid 70s. Spotty showers and storms, middle to upper 80s on Friday. Afternoon showers and thunderstorms, upper 80s Saturday. The first hurricane-proof shingles are now here, powered by Suncoast Roofing. 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I'm Precision Weather Meteorologist Russ Murley for St. Augustine's Local News.
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0: Showers and thunderstorms diminish overnight tonight, middle 70s. Not as hot tomorrow with isolated showers or thunderstorms, upper 80s to near 90. Spotty showers and thunderstorms Thursday night, mid 70s. Spotty showers and storms, middle to upper 80s on Friday. Afternoon showers and thunderstorms, upper 80s Saturday. 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HurricaneProofShingles.com. That's HurricaneProofShingles.com. I'm Precision Weather Meteorologist Russ Murley for St. Augustine's local news.
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1: The first time you heard about it was at the open house. It was basically, this is a done deal. You can do nothing about it.
0: These are the local voices.
2: It has gotten tacky. It's gotten carnival-like.
0: These are the local people.
3: No law enforcement agency, hospital, Medicare will call you or email you and request financial information. Never.
0: St. Augustine's local morning news. We've got you covered.
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0: Showers and thunderstorms diminish tonight, middle 70s. Isolated showers or thunderstorms, not as hot, upper 80s to near 90 on Thursday. Spotty showers and thunderstorms Thursday night, mid 70s. Spotty showers and thunderstorms, 85 to 89 on Friday. Afternoon showers and storms on Saturday. I'm Precision Weather Meteorologist Russ Murley for St. Augustine's local news.
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0: showers and thunderstorms diminish overnight tonight, middle 70s. Not as hot tomorrow with isolated showers or thunderstorms, upper 80s to near 90. Spotty showers and thunderstorms Thursday night, mid 70s. Spotty showers and storms, middle to upper 80s on Friday. Afternoon showers and thunderstorms, upper 80s Saturday. 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I'm Precision Weather Meteorologist Russ Murley for St. Augustine's local news.
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0: showers and thunderstorms diminish tonight, middle 70s. Isolated showers or thunderstorms, not as hot, upper 80s to near 90 on Thursday. Spotty showers and thunderstorms Thursday night, mid 70s. Spotty showers and thunderstorms, 85 to 89 on Friday. Afternoon showers and storms on Saturday. I'm Precision Weather Meteorologist Russ Murley for St. Augustine's local news.
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0: Showers and thunderstorms diminish overnight tonight, middle 70s. Not as hot tomorrow with isolated showers or thunderstorms, upper 80s to near 90. Spotty showers and thunderstorms Thursday night, mid 70s. Spotty showers and storms, middle to upper 80s on Friday. Afternoon showers and thunderstorms, upper 80s Saturday. The first hurricane-proof shingles are now here, powered by Suncoast Roofing. 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I'm Precision Weather Meteorologist Russ Murley for St. Augustine's local news.
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1: The first time you heard about it was at the open house. It was basically, this is a done deal. You can do nothing about it.
0: These are the local voices.
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0: Showers and thunderstorms diminish tonight, middle 70s. Isolated showers or thunderstorms, not as hot, upper 80s to near 90 on Thursday. Spotty showers and thunderstorms Thursday night, mid 70s. Spotty showers and thunderstorms, 85 to 89 on Friday. Afternoon showers and storms on Saturday. I'm Precision Weather Meteorologist Russ Murley for St. Augustine's local news.
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0: Showers and thunderstorms diminish overnight tonight, middle 70s. Not as hot tomorrow with isolated showers or thunderstorms, upper 80s to near 90. Spotty showers and thunderstorms Thursday night, mid 70s. Spotty showers and storms, middle to upper 80s on Friday. Afternoon showers and thunderstorms, upper 80s Saturday. 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I'm Precision Weather Meteorologist Russ Murley for St. Augustine's local news.
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0: Showers and thunderstorms diminish tonight, middle 70s. Isolated showers or thunderstorms, not as hot, upper 80s to near 90 on Thursday. Spotty showers and thunderstorms Thursday night, mid 70s. Spotty showers and thunderstorms, 85 to 89 on Friday. Afternoon showers and storms on Saturday. I'm Precision Weather Meteorologist Russ Murley for St. Augustine's Local News.
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Showers and thunderstorms diminish overnight tonight, middle 70s. Not as hot tomorrow with isolated showers or thunderstorms, upper 80s to near 90. Spotty showers and thunderstorms Thursday night, mid 70s. Spotty showers and storms, middle to upper 80s on Friday. Afternoon showers and thunderstorms, upper 80s Saturday. 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I'm Precision Weather Meteorologist Russ Murley for St. Augustine's local news. 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
1: The first time you heard about it was at the open house. It was basically, this is a done deal. You can do nothing about it.
0: These are the local voices.
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0: These are the local people.
3: No law enforcement agency, hospital, Medicare will call you or email you and request financial information. 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
0: St. Augustine's local morning news. We've got you covered.
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0: Spotty showers and thunderstorms Thursday night, mid-70s. Spotty showers and thunderstorms, 85 to 89 on Friday. Afternoon showers and storms on Saturday. I'm Precision Weather Meteorologist Russ Merle for St. Augustine's Local News.
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2: 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Politis and Matavina. We do have one report of a breakdown already this morning up in Jacksonville. Northbound I-95, it looks like the left lane is closed right there as you approach Emerson Street. Traffic volume right now is still pretty light, so we're not seeing any major disruption. But be aware, as traffic volume does pick up, that left lane will be closed. Be prepared to merge over to the middle or far right. I'm Jared Cirillo for St. Augustine Local News.
3: This is unbelievably embarrassing for St. John's County politics and for the Republican Party of St. John's County and for the Republican Party of Florida in general.
4: New developments in the case rocking St. John's County. Good morning, St. Augustine. I'm Liz Ryan with your local news. State prosecutors allege County Commissioners Sarah Arnold and Christian Whitehurst, St. Augustine Beach Commissioner Dylan Rumrell, campaign worker Jamie Johnson, and political consultant Brianna Jordan conspired to create and distribute a counterfeit voter guide that falsely appeared to be an official endorsement from the St. John's County Republican Executive Committee. They have all pleaded not guilty and waived their arraignments. Retired criminal court judge, REC member, and vice president of the St. Augustine Republican Club, John Wilson, breaks it down for us.
3: In a misdemeanor proceeding, it's not unusual for the defendants to waive their appearances, plead not guilty, and ask for the case to proceed with discovery. Discovery means that the defendants ask the prosecutor to provide them with information that the prosecution intends to use against the defense. That's a common procedure. It is not unusual for defendants to waive their appearances and plead not guilty.
4: Wilson says this is one of the changes made during the COVID epidemic.
3: In the past, defendants have been required to appear before the court in person, but since COVID, many defendants have been allowed to waive their appearances, enter their pleas, and go ahead and ask for discovery.
4: The situation has Wilson stunned.
3: I was pretty surprised when I read the affidavit. I can't believe that sitting commissioners would actually participate themselves personally in stuffing envelopes and putting the labels on those envelopes. It made more sense in the case of some of the persons involved sent their campaign workers to do this work for them. And one bringing their mother and one bringing their children with them just was mind-boggling.
4: All parties are innocent until proven guilty. A seventh application in St. John's County has been filed since the Agricultural Enclave Bill was passed July 1st. Peter Killeen files this report.
5: According to the Jacksonville Business Journal, developers have filed an agricultural enclave certification application for 379 acres near Interstate 95 between County Road 210 and International Golf Parkway. The proposal would clear about 160 acres to build a 150-home community, while the remaining land would stay undeveloped. The property is owned by Sandy Creek Preservation Group, which is affiliated with Jacksonville-based CETA New Homes. The application uses Florida's new agricultural enclave law, which took effect July 1st, and streamlines approvals for certain former agricultural properties located next to existing development. The proposal is the seventh agricultural enclave application filed in St. John's County, joining roughly 6,500 acres already seeking approval under the new law. County commissioners are expected to review the first six applications during an August 18th meeting, with more development proposals likely to follow. For St. Augustine Local News, I'm Peter Killeen.
4: This local news is a service of your hometown Toyota dealer, Beaver Toyota in St. Augustine, conveniently located right off I-95 at exit 311.
6: Tonight, I will be presenting a tentative budget for our 26-27 school year.
4: St. John's County School District CFO Kathy Weber invites you to tonight's meeting.
6: I will be discussing millage rates along with the budget. The millage rate is how your property taxes are calculated. The public school system gets a piece of the millage rate, and this is based upon your assessed value of your home.
4: You're welcome to participate.
6: The community would come out tonight. They'll be able to hear all about our budget and where their property taxes go, whether that be on salaries and benefits of our amazing teachers and staff, or on our food service programs, as well as our new schools and maintaining our current schools.
4: If you'd like to take part,
6: come to our meeting tonight at 5:30 p.m. at the St. John's County School Board Meeting Room at 40 Orange Street, or you can log into the St. John's County School District website, and you can participate online as well if it's not convenient for you to come in person.
4: And now you're up to date with St. Augustine's local news. I'm Liz Ryan.
1: A little bit unusual start this morning, at least here at the home studio, as a little storm in our area. Nothing big, but looks to be kind of a stormy day here on Thursday.
7: Good morning. Partly sunny. There may be an isolated shower or thunderstorm with a high near 91 this afternoon, a southwest breeze at 5 to 15. Partly cloudy with isolated showers, 72 to 76 tonight. Spotty showers and thunderstorms near 89 tomorrow. Showers end 73 Friday night. Saturday, late day showers or thunderstorms, 87 to 91. 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I'm Precision Weather Meteorologist Russ Murley for St. Augustine's local news.

JT, the Beats 105.5 Morning Show. Yeah, a little bit unusual. We've been having a lot of storms, of course, and all this heat. It's a pretty typical summer pattern here in Florida, but not so normal to have storms this early in the morning. Nothing big going on county-wide, but there happens to be one pretty close to our home studio here in Northwest St. Johns County. But it does kind of bode for what's coming later in the day today. Today looks particularly stormy in our area again. And this could be just the start as we get going. Of course, we have the latest from the National Weather Service. Check it out, facebook.com/beach1055 as we get you going here on Thursday.

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Just in time for breakfast here, Thursday morning on the B205.5. There's a story out. Eggs, a great source of protein, of course. Great way to start the day. But not all egg preparations are created equal, according to this story. So here are the most popular egg cooking methods, ranked from healthiest to least healthy, at least when it comes to calories. Number one is poached. They contain 72 calories, 5 grams of fat, 6.5 grams of protein. Number two is boiled, 77 calories, 5.3 grams of fat, and 6.3 grams of protein. Number three is eggs fried in butter. That would be my favorite. I love butter and eggs. 113 calories. There comes that butter. 7.5 grams of fat, 7.5 grams of protein. Four is eggs fried in olive oil or avocado oil. Guess I could try that. 118 on the calories, almost 10 on the fat, and 7.5 grams of protein. And rounding out the top five for those eggs, the least healthy method, scrambled eggs made with milk and butter, 128 calories, 13 grams of fat, and 8 grams of protein. So everybody's talking protein these days, but poached, boiled, those are your best options with the eggs, they say. Bon appetit with that breakfast if you haven't yet.

0: Traffic Watch is a service of Politis and Matavina, a trusted firm with a proven track record. Politis and Matavina already seeing traffic backing up down the exit ramp from Butler Boulevard, headed eastbound between Hodges and San Pablo Road. At exit ramp to San Pablo Road, about a 5 to 6 minute delay. But if you're going straight through on over to Ponte Vedra Beach, you should find no delay as the main traffic lanes are open. I'm Jared Cirillo for St. Augustine Local News.
1: This is unbelievably embarrassing for St. John's County politics and for the Republican Party of St. John's County and for the Republican Party of Florida in general.
2: New developments in the case rocking St. John's County. Good morning, St. Augustine. I'm Liz Ryan with your local news. State prosecutors allege County Commissioners Sarah Arnold and Christian Whitehurst, St. Augustine Beach Commissioner Dylan Rumrell, campaign worker Jamie Johnson, and political consultant Brianna Jordan conspired to create and distribute a counterfeit voter guide that falsely appeared to be an official endorsement from the St. John's County Republican Executive Committee. They have all pleaded not guilty and waived their arraignments. Retired criminal court judge, REC member, and vice president of the St. Augustine Republican Club, John Wilson, breaks it down for us.
1: In a misdemeanor proceeding, it's not unusual for the defendants to waive their appearances, plead not guilty, and ask for the case to proceed with discovery. Discovery means that the defendants ask the prosecutor to provide them with information that the prosecution intends to use against the defense. That's a common procedure. It is not unusual for defendants to waive their appearances and plead not guilty.
2: Wilson says this is one of the changes made during the COVID epidemic.
1: In the past, defendants have been required to appear before the court in person, but since COVID, many defendants have been allowed to waive their appearances, enter their pleas, and go ahead and ask for discovery.
2: The situation has Wilson stunned.
1: I was pretty surprised when I read the affidavit. I can't believe that sitting commissioners would actually participate themselves personally in stuffing envelopes and putting the labels on those envelopes. It made more sense in the case of some of the persons involved sent their campaign workers to do this work for them. And one bringing their mother and one bringing their children with them just was mind-boggling.
2: All parties are innocent until proven guilty. A seventh application in St. John's County has been filed since the Agricultural Enclave Bill was passed July 1st. Peter Killeen files this report.
3: According to the Jacksonville Business Journal, developers have filed an agricultural enclave certification application for 379 acres near Interstate 95 between County Road 210 and International Golf Parkway. The proposal would clear about 160 acres to build a 150-home community, while the remaining land would stay undeveloped. The property is owned by Sandy Creek Preservation Group, which is affiliated with Jacksonville-based CETA New Homes. The application uses Florida's new agricultural enclave law, which took effect July 1st, and streamlines approvals for certain former agricultural properties located next to existing development. The proposal is the seventh agricultural enclave application filed in St. John's County, joining roughly 6,500 acres already seeking approval under the new law. County commissioners are expected to review the first six applications during an August 18th meeting, with more development proposals likely to follow. For St. Augustine Local News, I'm Peter Killeen.
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4: Tonight, I will be presenting a tentative budget for our 26-27 school year.
2: St. John's County School District CFO Kathy Weber invites you to tonight's meeting.
4: I will be discussing millage rates along with the budget. The millage rate is how your property taxes are calculated. The public school system gets a piece of the millage rate, and this is based upon your assessed value of your home.
2: You're welcome to participate.
4: The community would come out tonight. They'll be able to hear all about our budget and where their property taxes go, whether that be on salaries and benefits of our amazing teachers and staff, or on our food service programs, as well as our new schools and maintaining our current schools.
2: If you'd like to take part,
4: come to our meeting tonight at 5:30 p.m. at the St. John's County School Board meeting room at 40 Orange Street, or you can log into the St. John's County School District website And you can participate online as well if it's not convenient for you to come in person.
2: And now you're up to date with St. Augustine's local news. I'm Liz Ryan.
5: Good morning. Partly sunny, isolated showers or thunderstorms, 89 to 93 this afternoon, a southwest breeze at 5 to 15. Partly cloudy, isolated showers, 72 to 76 tonight. Spotty showers and thunderstorms, highs close to 90 tomorrow. Showers end, lower 70s tomorrow night. Late day showers or thunderstorms, 87 to 91 on Saturday. I'm Precision Weather Meteorologist Russ Burley for St. Augustine's local news.

Here's JT at the Beach 105.5. Hey, the St. Augustine Royal Family invites you out for Royal Tea. Royal Afternoon Tea at the Historic Waterworks in downtown St. Augustine. This is going on August the 15th from 1 until 3 o'clock. It's great for all ages. And you can experience traditional tea service complete with hand-selected treats, live music, and the opportunity to spend time with the Goodwill Ambassadors for the nation's oldest city. Now, this is a ticketed event with proceeds going toward one of their best-known projects, and that, of course, is putting on the annual Easter Parade. Check the link on our Facebook page for ticket information.

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4: 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I can't wait till they get that new Shands Bridge done. We're a ways away from that, but...
5: Weekend road closures coming to County Road 16A as First Coast Expressway work moves forward.
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2: 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We are seeing some activity just west of St. Augustine now on the highway, I-95. Looks like the northbound side, a minor accident just north of County Road 214, Tocoi Road. They are off to the right shoulder there, though, so all lanes do appear to be open, but there is some emergency activity there. I'm Jared Cirillo for St. Augustine Local News.
3: This is unbelievably embarrassing for St. John's County politics and for the Republican Party of St. John's County and for the Republican Party of Florida in general.
4: New developments in the case rocking St. John's County. Good morning, St. Augustine. I'm Liz Ryan with your local news. State prosecutors allege County Commissioners Sarah Arnold and Christian Whitehurst, St. Augustine Beach Commissioner Dylan Rumrell, campaign worker Jamie Johnson, and political consultant Brianna Jordan conspired to create and distribute a counterfeit voter guide that falsely appeared to be an official endorsement from the St. John's County Republican Executive Committee. They have all pleaded not guilty and waived their arraignments. Retired criminal court judge, REC member, and vice president of the St. Augustine Republican Club, John Wilson, breaks it down for us.
3: In a misdemeanor proceeding, it's not unusual for the defendants to waive their appearances, plead not guilty, and ask for the case to proceed with discovery. Discovery means that the defendants ask the prosecutor to provide them with information that the prosecution intends to use against the defense. That's a common procedure. It is not unusual for defendants to waive their appearances and plead not guilty.
4: Wilson says this is one of the changes made during the COVID epidemic.
3: In the past, defendants have been required to appear before the court in person, but since COVID, many defendants have been allowed to waive their appearances, enter their pleas, and go ahead and ask for discovery.
4: The situation has Wilson stunned.
3: I was pretty surprised when I read the affidavit. I can't believe that sitting commissioners would actually participate themselves personally in stuffing envelopes and putting the labels on those envelopes. It made more sense in the case of some of the persons involved sent their campaign workers to do this work for them. And one bringing their mother and one bringing their children with them just was mind-boggling.
4: All parties are innocent until proven guilty. A seventh application in St. John's County has been filed since the Agricultural Enclave Bill was passed July 1st. Peter Colleen files this report.
5: According to the Jacksonville Business Journal, developers have filed an agricultural enclave certification application for 379 acres near Interstate 95 between County Road 210 and International Golf Parkway. The proposal would clear about 160 acres to build a 150-home community, while the remaining land would stay undeveloped. The property is owned by Sandy Creek Preservation Group, which is affiliated with Jacksonville-based CETA New Homes. The application uses Florida's new agricultural enclave law, which took effect July 1st, and streamlines approvals for certain former agricultural properties located next to existing development. The proposal is the seventh agricultural enclave application filed in St. John's County, joining roughly 6,500 acres already seeking approval under the new law. County commissioners are expected to review the first six applications during an August 18th meeting, with more development proposals likely to follow. For St. Augustine Local News, I'm Peter Colleen.
4: This local news is a service of your hometown Toyota dealer, Beaver Toyota in St. Augustine, conveniently located right off I-95 at exit 311.
6: Tonight, I will be presenting a tentative budget for our 26-27 school year.
4: St. John's County School District CFO Kathy Weber invites you to tonight's meeting.
6: I will be discussing millage rates along with the budget. The millage rate is how your property taxes are calculated. The public school system gets a piece of the millage rate, and this is based upon your assessed value of your home.
4: You're welcome to participate.
6: The community would come out tonight. They'll be able to hear all about our budget and where their property taxes go, whether that be on salaries and benefits of our amazing teachers and staff, or on our food service programs, as well as our new schools and maintaining our current schools.
4: If you'd like to take part,
6: come to our meeting tonight at 5:30 p.m. at the St. John's County School Board Meeting Room at 40 Orange Street, or you can log into the St. Johns County School District website, and you can participate online as well if it's not convenient for you to come in person.
4: And now you're up to date with St. Augustine's local news. I'm Liz Ryan.
1: Good morning. Partly sunny. There may be an isolated shower or thunderstorm with a high near 91 this afternoon, a southwest breeze at 5 to 15. Partly cloudy with isolated showers, 72 to 76 tonight. Spotty showers and thunderstorms near 89 tomorrow. Showers end 73 Friday night. Saturday, late day showers or thunderstorms, 87 to 91. 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I'm Precision Weather Meteorologist Russ Money for St. Augustine's local.

B1055, JT, don't you love when you get a package from, say, Amazon or somebody that, you know, is something really small? In fact, I just got a very tiny microphone that I ordered the other day, and I thought for sure this is going to come in a box big enough for a bowling ball. And in this case, actually, it did not. It came in just a little soft package that was completely appropriate for it. But you know that happens. There's a guy that runs a small business that's found a way to keep his customers' shipping costs down by including a small bag of rocks in the package. Apparently, there is a loophole where a package can actually cost more to ship if it does not weigh enough. Someone pointed out that packages that are in the 2 to 5 pound range are heavy enough so that they can go through automated sorting machines and not get stuck. Packages that are less than a pound often need to be dealt with manually, and so that jacks the price. Okay? So that's why he's been putting a little bit of rocks in there. By the way, don't you love people that have great customer service? One of the places I deal with pretty regularly in the audio world is a place that, musicians will know, Sweetwater Sound. They're in Indiana, and they always include some candy in your shipment. Get me addicted. Yeah, thanks for a little sugar fix with my microphone. Thank you.

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Yes, it really is a week from Monday when school starts for kids here in St. John's County. JT of the Beach 105.5, have you taken advantage yet of Florida's sales tax holiday for school supplies? It is on now. It runs until August 20th. They actually have a video you can watch about all this, but you want to find out what's eligible, you can do that on the website, floridarevenue.com/backtoschool.

0: Traffic Watch is a service of Politis and Matavina, a trusted firm with a proven track record. Politis and Matavina, we are still seeing some delays west of St. Augustine on I-95, the northbound side. The right lane is blocked. There's been an accident near State Road 207, and that's causing traffic to be backed up all the way back towards State Road 16 as well. Anywhere from about a 7 to 8 minute delay on the northbound side. Traffic backed up for a good couple of miles there. I'm Jared Cirillo for St. Augustine Local News.
1: This is unbelievably embarrassing for St. John's County politics and for the Republican Party of St. John's County and for the Republican Party of Florida in general.
2: New developments in the case rocking St. John's County. Good morning, St. Augustine. I'm Liz Ryan with your local news. State prosecutors allege County Commissioners Sarah Arnold and Christian Whitehurst, St. Augustine Beach Commissioner Dylan Rumrell, campaign worker Jamie Johnson, and political consultant Brianna Jordan conspired to create and distribute a counterfeit voter guide that falsely appeared to be an official endorsement from the St. John's County Republican Executive Committee. They have all pleaded not guilty and waived their arraignments. Retired criminal court judge, REC member, and vice president of the St. Augustine Republican Club, John Wilson, breaks it down for us.
1: In a misdemeanor proceeding, it's not unusual for the defendants to waive their appearances, plead not guilty, and ask for the case to proceed with discovery. Discovery means that the defendants ask the prosecutor to provide them with information that the prosecution intends to use against the defense. That's a common procedure. It is not unusual for defendants to waive their appearances and plead not guilty.
2: Wilson says this is one of the changes made during the COVID epidemic.
1: In the past, defendants have been required to appear before the court in person, but since COVID, many defendants have been allowed to waive their appearances, enter their pleas, and go ahead and ask for discovery.
2: The situation has Wilson stunned.
1: I was pretty surprised when I read the affidavit. I can't believe that sitting commissioners would actually participate themselves personally in stuffing envelopes and putting the labels on those envelopes. It made more sense in the case of some of the persons involved sent their campaign workers to do this work for them. And one bringing their mother and one bringing their children with them just was mind-boggling.
2: All parties are innocent until proven guilty. A seventh application in St. John's County has been filed since the Agricultural Enclave Bill was passed July 1st. Peter Killeen files this report.
3: According to the Jacksonville Business Journal, developers have filed an Agricultural Enclave Certification application for 379 acres near Interstate 95 between County Road 210 and International Golf Parkway. The proposal would clear about 160 acres to build a 150-home community, while the remaining land would stay undeveloped. The property is owned by Sandy Creek Preservation Group, which is affiliated with Jacksonville-based CETA New Homes. The application uses Florida's new agricultural enclave law, which took effect July 1st, and streamlines approvals for certain former agricultural properties located next to existing development. The proposal is the seventh agricultural enclave application filed in St. John's County, joining roughly 6,500 acres already seeking approval under the new law. County commissioners are expected to review the first six applications during an August 18th meeting, with more development proposals likely to follow. For St. Augustine Local News, I'm Peter Killeen.
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4: Tonight, I will be presenting a tentative budget for our 26-27 school year.
2: St. John's County School District CFO Kathy Weber invites you to tonight's meeting.
4: I will be discussing millage rates along with the budget. The millage rate is how your property taxes are calculated. The public school system gets a piece of the millage rate, and this is based upon your assessed value of your home.
2: You're welcome to participate.
4: The community would come out tonight. They'll be able to hear all about our budget and where their property taxes go, whether that be on salaries and benefits of our amazing teachers and staff, or on our food service programs, as well as our new schools and maintaining our current schools.
2: If you'd like to take part,
4: come to our meeting tonight at 5:30 p.m. at the St. John's County School Board Meeting Room at 40 Orange Street, or you can log into the St. John's County School District website, and you can participate online as well if it's not convenient for you to come in person.
2: And now you're up to date with St. Augustine's local news. I'm Liz Ryan.
5: Good morning. Partly sunny, isolated showers or thunderstorms, 89 to 93 this afternoon, a southwest breeze at 5 to 15. Partly cloudy, isolated showers, 72 to 76 tonight. Spotty showers and thunderstorms, highs close to 90 tomorrow. Showers end, lower 70s tomorrow night. Late day showers or thunderstorms, 87 to 91 on Saturday. I'm Precision Weather Meteorologist Russ Murley for St. Augustine's local news.

0: JT with the Beats 105.5 Morning Show. We have an update on the viral video. Perhaps you've seen this. There was a 16-year-old lifeguard out in California that saved a 10-year-old boy from relentless ocean waves. I'm not sure if this was rip currents or what, but it was pretty rough stuff. The boy's father commented on how his son is doing, what he thinks about President Trump inviting the lifeguard Ryder Williams and his family to the White House and so on. His name is Sumit Rai. Here he is.
1: He sounds shaken up. I mean, it's traumatizing, right? I mean, he's 10 years old. It's a near-death experience. I'm Ryder's biggest fan. He saved my little boy. So anything and everything that can be done to acknowledge him, his bravery, his courage, he put his own life at risk.

0: 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Best switch I ever made.
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2: 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Politis and Matavina. We are still seeing some delays west of St. Augustine on the interstate, northbound side of I-95. The crash there near State Road 207. They have at least moved everything off to the right shoulder, so all lanes are now back open. But still lots of emergency activity. It's still about a 4 to 5 minute delay. Southbound moving fine, northbound is seeing delays. I'm Jared Cirillo for St. Augustine Local News.
3: This is unbelievably embarrassing for St. John's County politics and for the Republican Party of St. John's County and for the Republican Party of Florida in general.
4: New developments in the case rocking St. John's County. Good morning, St. Augustine. I'm Liz Ryan with your local news. State prosecutors allege County Commissioners Sarah Arnold and Christian Whitehurst, St. Augustine Beach Commissioner Dylan Rumrell, campaign worker Jamie Johnson, and political consultant Brianna Jordan conspired to create and distribute a counterfeit voter guide that falsely appeared to be an official endorsement from the St. John's County Republican Executive Committee. They have all pleaded not guilty and waived their arraignments. Retired criminal court judge, REC member, and vice president of the St. Augustine Republican Club, John Wilson, breaks it down for us.
3: In a misdemeanor proceeding, it's not unusual for the defendants to waive their appearances, plead not guilty, and ask for the case to proceed with discovery. Discovery means that the defendants ask the prosecutor to provide them with information that the prosecution intends to use against the defense. That's a common procedure. It is not unusual for defendants to waive their appearances and plead not guilty.
4: Wilson says this is one of the changes made during the COVID epidemic.
3: In the past, defendants have been required to appear before the court in person, but since COVID, many defendants have been allowed to waive their appearances, enter their pleas, and go ahead and ask for discovery.
4: The situation has Wilson stunned.
3: I was pretty surprised when I read the affidavit. I can't believe that sitting commissioners would actually participate themselves personally in stuffing envelopes and putting the labels on those envelopes. It made more sense in the case of some of the persons involved sent their campaign workers to do this work for them. And one bringing their mother and one bringing their children with them just was mind-boggling.
4: All parties are innocent until proven guilty. A seventh application in St. John's County has been filed since the Agricultural Enclave Bill was passed July 1st. Peter Killeen files this report.
5: According to the Jacksonville Business Journal, developers have filed an agricultural enclave certification application for 379 acres near Interstate 95 between County Road 210 and International Golf Parkway. The proposal would clear about 160 acres to build a 150-home community, while the remaining land would stay undeveloped. The property is owned by Sandy Creek Preservation Group, which is affiliated with Jacksonville-based CETA New Homes. The application uses Florida's new agricultural enclave law, which took effect July 1st, and streamlines approvals for certain former agricultural properties located next to existing development. The proposal is the seventh agricultural enclave application filed in St. John's County, joining roughly 6,500 acres already seeking approval under the new law. County commissioners are expected to review the first six applications, with more development proposals likely to follow. For St. Augustine Local News, I'm Peter Killeen.
4: St. Augustine News has just been told there'll be a special Board of County Commissioners meeting August 19th to hear the agricultural enclave applications. This local news is a service of your hometown Toyota dealer, Beaver Toyota in St. Augustine, conveniently located right off I-95 at exit 311.
6: Tonight, I will be presenting a tentative budget for our 26-27 school year.
4: St. John's County School District CFO Kathy Weber invites you to tonight's meeting.
6: I will be discussing millage rates along with the budget. The millage rate is how your property taxes are calculated. The public school system gets a piece of the millage rate, and this is based upon your assessed value of your home.
4: You're welcome to participate.
6: The community would come out tonight. They'll be able to hear all about our budget and where their property taxes go, whether that be on salaries and benefits of our amazing teachers and staff or on our food service programs, as well as our new schools at maintaining our current schools.
4: If you'd like to take part,
6: come to our meeting tonight at 5:30 p.m. at the St. Johns County School Board Meeting Room at 40 Orange Street, or you can log into the St. Johns County School District website, and you can participate online as well if it's not convenient for you to come in person.
4: And now you're up to date with St. Augustine's local news. I'm Liz Ryan.
1: A little rumble of thunder, a little sprinkle of rain early in the north part of the county this morning, and going to be that kind of a day.
7: Good morning. Partly sunny. There may be an isolated shower or thunderstorm with a high near 91 this afternoon, a southwest breeze at 5 to 15. Partly cloudy with isolated showers, 72 to 76 tonight. Spotty showers and thunderstorms near 89 tomorrow. Showers end 73 Friday night. Saturday, late day showers or thunderstorms, 87 to 91. 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I'm Precision Weather Meteorologist Russ Murley for St. Augustine's local news.

0: JT of the Beats 105.5 Morning Show, the Sing Out Loud Festival. Now, as you know, they're making some big changes. So this year they don't have the big festival going on at Francis Field, but there is a ton going on in the month of September. So it's really time to get this on the calendar. It's all about local showcases this year. Like I said, the month of September full up beginning on the weekend of the 4th. It includes the St. Augustine Songwriters Festival toward the end of the month. So check it out. A couple of websites, singoutloudfestival.com, or you can go to saintaugustinesongwritersfestival.com too.
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13: Wake up with St. Augustine's local morning news.
14: The first time you heard about it was at the open house. It was basically, this is a done deal. You can do nothing about it.
13: These are the local voices.
15: It has gotten tacky. It's gotten carnival-like.
13: These are the local people.
16: No law enforcement agency, hospital, Medicare will call you or email you and request financial information. Never.
13: St. Augustine's local morning news. We've got you covered.
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Thursday morning, the Beach 105.5. There's a new survey out that asked 2,000 adults across the country how their finances and their love lives intersect. And a quarter believe their financial situation has stopped them from finding true love. But that jumps up to 40% among Gen Zers. Many of them feel someone's salary affects whether they will find true love. And the average salary respondents say they need for their relationship to work out, $106,417. Harry and I are happily married. I'm officially off the market. But boy, that number. I'm officially off the market. I guess Carrie and I combined could find someone to date, but that's just not our jam, if you know what I mean.

0: kiss.
1: 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We are still seeing some delays west of St. Augustine on the interstate, northbound side of I-95. The crash there near State Road 207. They have at least moved everything off to the right shoulder, so all lanes are now back open. But still lots of emergency activity. It's still about a 4 to 5 minute delay. Southbound moving fine, northbound is seeing delays. I'm Jared Cirillo for St. Augustine Local News.
2: This is unbelievably embarrassing for St. John's County politics and for the Republican Party of St. John's County and for the Republican Party of Florida in general.
3: New developments in the case rocking St. John's County. Good morning, St. Augustine. I'm Liz Ryan with your local news. State prosecutors allege County Commissioners Sarah Arnold and Christian Whitehurst, St. Augustine Beach Commissioner Dylan Rumrell, campaign worker Jamie Johnson, and political consultant Brianna Jordan conspired to create and distribute a counterfeit voter guide that falsely appeared to be an official endorsement from the St. John's County Republican Executive Committee. They have all pleaded not guilty and waived their arraignments. Retired criminal court judge, REC member, and vice president of the St. Augustine Republican Club, John Wilson, breaks it down for us.
2: In a misdemeanor proceeding, it's not unusual for the defendants to waive their appearances, plead not guilty, and ask for the case to proceed with discovery. Discovery means that the defendants ask the prosecutor to provide them with information that the prosecution intends to use against the defense. That's a common procedure. It is not unusual for defendants to waive their appearances and plead not guilty.
3: Wilson says this is one of the changes made during the COVID epidemic.
2: In the past, defendants have been required to appear before the court in person, but since COVID, many defendants have been allowed to waive their appearances, enter their pleas, and go ahead and ask for discovery.
3: The situation has Wilson stunned.
2: I was pretty surprised when I read the affidavit. I can't believe that sitting commissioners would actually participate themselves personally in stuffing envelopes and putting the labels on those envelopes. It made more sense in the case of some of the persons involved sent their campaign workers to do this work for them. And one bringing their mother and one bringing their children with them just was mind-boggling.
3: All parties are innocent until proven guilty. A seventh application in St. John's County has been filed since the Agricultural Enclave Bill was passed July 1st. Peter Killeen files this report.
4: According to the Jacksonville Business Journal, developers have filed an agricultural enclave certification application for 379 acres near Interstate 95 between County Road 210 and International Golf Parkway. The proposal would clear about 160 acres to build a 150-home community, while the remaining land would stay undeveloped. The property is owned by Sandy Creek Preservation Group, which is affiliated with Jacksonville-based Cedar New Homes. The application uses Florida's new agricultural enclave law, which took effect July 1st, and streamlines approvals for certain former agricultural properties located next to existing development. The proposal is the seventh agricultural enclave application filed in St. John's County, joining roughly 6,500 acres already seeking approval under the new law. County commissioners are expected to review the first six applications, with more development proposals likely to follow. For St. Augustine Local News, I'm Peter Killeen.
3: St. Augustine News has just been told there'll be a special Board of County Commissioners meeting August 19th to hear the agricultural enclave applications. This local news is a service of your hometown Toyota dealer, Beaver Toyota in St. Augustine, conveniently located right off I-95 at exit 311.
5: Tonight, I will be presenting a tentative budget for our 26-27 school year.
3: St. John's County School District CFO Kathy Weber invites you to tonight's meeting.
5: I will be discussing millage rates along with the budget. The millage rate is how your property taxes are calculated. The public school system gets a piece of the millage rate, and this is based upon your assessed value of your home.
3: You're welcome to participate.
5: The community would come out tonight. They'll be able to hear all about our budget and where their property taxes go, whether that be on salaries and benefits of our amazing teachers and staff, or on our food service programs, as well as our new schools and maintaining our current schools.
3: If you'd like to take part,
5: come to our meeting tonight at 5:30 p.m. at the St. Johns County School Board Meeting Room at 40 Orange Street, or you can log into the St. Johns County School District website, and you can participate online as well if it's not convenient for you to come in person.
3: And now you're up to date with St. Augustine's local news. I'm Liz Ryan.
0: Good morning. Partly sunny, isolated showers or thunderstorms, 89 to 93 this afternoon, a southwest breeze at 5 to 15. Partly cloudy, isolated showers, 72 to 76 tonight. Spotty showers and thunderstorms, highs close to 90 tomorrow. Showers end, lower 70s tomorrow night. Late day showers or thunderstorms, 87 to 91 on Saturday. I'm Patricia with the meteorologist Russ Burley for St.

Won't be long now before Music and Art by the Sea is back with us. They're still on their summer break, but with August approaching, that means they are approaching too for the second part of the season. Free concerts resume out of Pier Park at St. Augustine Beach on August the 19th. So we'll keep you posted right here on our Facebook page at Beach 105.5.

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The Beach 105.5 and JT always work in the Facebook page. 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One of the things we do on there is follow up on some of these funny and silly stories we talk about on the radio. So we hope to have you interact on Facebook.

0: This local news is a service of your hometown Toyota dealer, Beaver Toyota in St. Augustine. Conveniently located right off I-95 at exit 311. A seventh application in St. Johns County has been filed since the Agricultural Enclave Bill was passed July 1st. Peter Colleen files this report.
1: According to the Jacksonville Business Journal, developers have filed an Agricultural Enclave Certification application for 379 acres near Interstate 95 between County Road 210 and International Golf Parkway. The proposal would clear about 160 acres to build a 150-home community, while the remaining land would stay undeveloped. The property is owned by Sandy Creek Preservation Group, which is affiliated with Jacksonville-based CETA New Homes. The application uses Florida's new agricultural enclave law, which took effect July 1st and streamlines approvals for certain former agricultural properties located next to existing development. The proposal is the seventh agricultural enclave application filed in St. Johns County, joining roughly 6,500 acres already seeking approval under the new law. County commissioners are expected to review the first six applications during an August 18th meeting, with more development proposals likely to follow. For St. Augustine Local News, I'm Peter Colleen.
2: Good morning. Partly sunny. There may be an isolated shower or thunderstorm with a high near 91 this afternoon, a southwest breeze at 5 to 15. Partly cloudy with isolated showers, 72 to 76 tonight. Spotty showers and thunderstorms near 89 tomorrow. Showers end 73 Friday night. Saturday, late day showers or thunderstorms, 87 to 91. 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I'm Precision Weather Meteorologist Russ Murley for St. Augustine's local news.
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And we'll see if we can get you a link there. 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The event itself is coming up in September.

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0: Good morning. Partly sunny, isolated showers or thunderstorms, 89 to 93 this afternoon, a southwest breeze at 5 to 15. Partly cloudy, isolated showers, 72 to 76 tonight. Spotty showers and thunderstorms, highs close to 90 tomorrow. Showers end, lower 70s tomorrow night. Late day showers or thunderstorms, 87 to 91 on Saturday. I'm Precision Weather Meteorologist Russ Murley for St. Augustine's Local News.
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pretty sweet deal they got going on there at the Mary Street Boat Ramp in Crescent Beach. The Beach 105.5 talking about the free beach days they have out there that are put on by arcsj.org. Go to that website, look for SurfQuest under services. And what they do is they have the SurfQuest volunteers there with surfing lessons, water rec programs, helping people with disabilities access the beach without barriers. Like I said, pretty cool deal. Check it out. Next one's coming up.

0: This local news is a service of your hometown Toyota dealer, Beaver Toyota in St. Augustine. Conveniently located right off I-95 at exit 311. A seventh application in St. Johns County has been filed since the Agricultural Enclave Bill was passed July 1st. Peter Colleen files this report.
1: According to the Jacksonville Business Journal, developers have filed an Agricultural Enclave Certification application for 379 acres near Interstate 95 between County Road 210 and International Golf Parkway. The proposal would clear about 160 acres to build a 150-home community, while the remaining land would stay undeveloped. The property is owned by Sandy Creek Preservation Group, which is affiliated with Jacksonville-based CETA New Homes. The application uses Florida's new agricultural enclave law, which took effect July 1st, and streamlines approvals for certain former agricultural properties located next to existing development. The proposal is the seventh agricultural enclave application filed in St. Johns County, joining roughly 6,500 acres already seeking approval under the new law. County commissioners are expected to review the first six applications during an August 18th meeting, with more development proposals likely to follow. For St. Augustine Local News, I'm Peter Colleen.
2: Good morning. Partly sunny. There may be an isolated shower or thunderstorm with a high near 91 this afternoon, a southwest breeze at 5 to 15. Partly cloudy with isolated showers, 72 to 76 tonight. Spotty showers and thunderstorms near 89 tomorrow. Showers end 73 Friday night. Saturday, late day showers or thunderstorms, 87 to 91. 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I'm Precision Weather Meteorologist Russ Murley for St. Augustine's local news.
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11: 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You can do nothing about it.
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JT at the Beats 105.5. Do not forget about the Seminole Wars Foundation, West Point Society of North Florida, and the Florida National Guard. Historian invites you out for the annual commemoration of the end of the Second Seminole War. Now, this is coming up on Saturday, August 15th, so a couple of weeks away. 10 in the morning is when it starts. It is free. There is a public parade from the St. Francis Barracks there at 82 Marine Street to the National Cemetery, where the ceremony takes place with reenactors, a caisson, cannon, musicians, and musket volley. August 15th, 10 a.m.

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0: Good morning. Partly sunny, isolated showers or thunderstorms, 89 to 93 this afternoon, a southwest breeze at 5 to 15. Partly cloudy, isolated showers, 72 to 76 tonight. Spotty showers and thunderstorms, highs close to 90 tomorrow. Showers end, lower 70s tomorrow night. Late day showers or thunderstorms, 87 to 91 on Saturday. I'm Precision Weather Meteorologist Russ Murley for St. Augustine's local news.
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10: I have been in my Sunday school class and heard their karaoke blasting so loud I could tell you

The Beach 105.5 JT in the Morning Show gets you into August, gets you into some more skimboarding. That annual skimboarding pro-am tournament is back in Volano Beach, and it's coming up Saturday and Sunday. This is August 15th and 16th. This is a great event. Take the family out there. It's free. Spans the whole weekend, pretty much from sunrise to sunset there at Volano Beach. Check it out. Like I said, August 15th and 16th, skimboarding out at Volano Beach.

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St. Augustine Local News with Liz Ryan. Of course, we have traffic with Jared and Russ Murley with Precision Weather, too.

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1: This is unbelievably embarrassing for St. Johns County politics and for the Republican Party of St. Johns County and for the Republican Party of Florida in general.
0: New developments in the case rocking St. Johns County. State prosecutors allege County Commissioners Sarah Arnold and Christian Whitehurst, St. Augustine Beach Commissioner Dylan Rumrell, campaign worker Jamie Johnson, and political consultant Brianna Jordan conspired to create and distribute a counterfeit voter guide that falsely appeared to be an official endorsement from the St. Johns County Republican Executive Committee. They have all pleaded not guilty and waived their arraignments. Retired criminal court judge, REC member, and vice president of the St. Augustine Republican Club, John Wilson, breaks it down for us.
1: In a misdemeanor proceeding, it's not unusual for the defendants to waive their appearances, plead not guilty, and ask for the case to proceed with discovery. Discovery means that the defendants ask the prosecutor to provide them with information that the prosecution intends to use against the defense. That's a common procedure. It is not unusual in many circumstances for defendants to waive their appearances and plead not guilty.
0: Wilson says this is one of the changes made during the COVID epidemic.
1: In the past, defendants have been required to appear before the court in person, but since COVID, many defendants have been allowed to waive their appearances, enter their pleas, and go ahead and ask for discovery.
0: The situation has Wilson stunned.
1: I was pretty surprised when I read the affidavit. I can't believe that sitting commissioners would actually participate themselves personally in stuffing envelopes and putting the labels on those envelopes. It made more sense in the case of some of the persons involved sent their campaign workers to do this work for them. And one bringing their mother and one bringing their children with them just was mind-boggling.
0: All parties are innocent until proven guilty. For St. Augustine's local news, I'm Liz Ryan.
2: Good morning. Partly sunny. There may be an isolated shower or thunderstorm with a high near 91 this afternoon, a southwest breeze at 5 to 15. Partly cloudy with isolated showers, 72 to 76 tonight. Spotty showers and thunderstorms near 89 tomorrow. Showers end 73 Friday night. Saturday, late day showers or thunderstorms, 87 to 91. 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I'm Precision Weather Meteorologist Russ Murley for St. Augustine's local news.
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Thursday, that means Concert in the Plaza back tonight, 6 until 8 o'clock every Thursday evening, and we hope they get it off tonight with the way the weather's looking. You just never know, and we have one of our favorites that's performing tonight. Singer-songwriter Shayla Nelson's going to be there with her great mix of classic, country, rock, pop, alternative. She does a little bit of everything, so keep it in mind. Hope the weather looks good. 6 to 8 tonight in the Plaza de la Constitución.

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0: Good morning. Partly sunny, isolated showers or thunderstorms, 89 to 93 this afternoon, a southwest breeze at 5 to 15. Partly cloudy, isolated showers, 72 to 76 tonight. Spotty showers and thunderstorms, highs close to 90 tomorrow. Showers end, lower 70s tomorrow night. Late day showers or thunderstorms, 87 to 91 on Saturday. I'm Precision Weather Meteorologist Russ Murley for St. Augustine's Local News.
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0: 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Of course, kids will be back here, I think, just in a couple of weeks. So here we go. It does fly by, doesn't it?
1: Good morning. Partly sunny. There may be an isolated shower or thunderstorm with a high near 91 this afternoon, a southwest breeze at 5 to 15. Partly cloudy with isolated showers, 72 to 76 tonight. Spotty showers and thunderstorms near 89 tomorrow. Showers end 73 Friday night. Saturday, late day showers or thunderstorms, 87 to 91. 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I'm Precision Weather Meteorologist Russ Murley for St. Augustine's local news.
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13: Wake up with St. Augustine's local morning news.
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10: Oh!

0: 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Avoiding alcohol, good luck with that. Using caffeine strategically and staying hydrated will help also travelers fight fatigue. Like anybody's going to do any of that stuff, right? I'm going on vacation. I'm going to drink coffee. I'm going to drink beer. I'm not going to sleep right, right? Right.
1: Good morning. Partly sunny, isolated showers or thunderstorms, 89 to 93 this afternoon. A southwest breeze at 5 to 15. Partly cloudy, isolated showers, 72 to 76 tonight. Spotty showers and thunderstorms, highs close to 90 tomorrow. Showers end, lower 70s tomorrow night. Late day showers or thunderstorms, 87 to 91 on Saturday. I'm Precision Weather Meteorologist Russ Murley for St. Augustine's Local News.
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The best music ever recorded, right? Right, right. Yes, the ancient city classics, 80s front and center, but we throw in some 70s, 90s, 2000s, and this one right now here on the beach.

0: Catfish cruising right along here on the Big Beach Radio. Man, we got some great live music in and around the ancient city. Now, for example, out at the Amp, we've got the Fray, Jordan Davis coming up, Squeeze and Adam Ant. Those are all in August over at the Vistar Veterans Memorial Arena in Jacksonville. Barry Manilow is going to be singing his hits on August the 13th. Let's see here. Ron White is also going to be playing in town. Ponte Vedra Concert Hall, putting on a free open-to-public stage-to-screen series in the month of August. Just Google any of those venues, and you can get all the details and some great music and more right throughout our area.
1: Good morning. Partly sunny. There may be an isolated shower or thunderstorm with a high near 91 this afternoon, a southwest breeze at 5 to 15. Partly cloudy with isolated showers, 72 to 76 tonight. Spotty showers and thunderstorms near 89 tomorrow. Showers end 73 Friday night. Saturday, late day showers or thunderstorms, 87 to 91. 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I'm Precision Weather Meteorologist Russ Murley for St. Augustine's local news.
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1: Good morning. Partly sunny, isolated showers or thunderstorms, 89 to 93 this afternoon, a southwest breeze at 5 to 15. Partly cloudy, isolated showers, 72 to 76 tonight. Spotty showers and thunderstorms, highs close to 90 tomorrow. Showers end, lower 70s tomorrow night. Late day showers or thunderstorms, 87 to 91 on Saturday. I'm Precision Weather Meteorologist Russ Murley for St. Augustine's local news.
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0: Well, here it is. Memphis has been named America's most dangerous city for driving in a new ranking. The Tennessee city has four times the national average of fatal crashes linked to risky driving. Knoxville, another city in the state, comes in second, then followed by Waterbury, Connecticut. Just remember, my friends, right? Two hands on the wheel. Three, if you have an extra one, stay off the phone. Don't be eating a burrito while you're driving and reading something online. No, let's be safe. Take it serious.
1: Good morning. Partly sunny. There may be an isolated shower or thunderstorm with a high near 91 this afternoon, a southwest breeze at 5 to 15. Partly cloudy with isolated showers, 72 to 76 tonight. Spotty showers and thunderstorms near 89 tomorrow. Showers end 73 Friday night. Saturday, late day showers or thunderstorms, 87 to 91. 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I'm Precision Weather Meteorologist Russ Murley for St. Augustine's local news.
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2: 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You can do nothing about it.
1: These are the local voices.
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1: These are the local people.
4: No law enforcement agency, hospital, Medicare will call you or email you and request financial information. Never.
1: St. Augustine's local morning news. We've got you covered.
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0: Well, our friends over at Costco and their low gas prices are designed to do more than save members money at the pump. Coast to coast, the retailer says the discounted fuel encourages shoppers to visit warehouses more often. How about that? Spend more during their trips and renew their memberships at higher rates. Financial experts say the strategy can pay off for customers who stick to the shopping list, but impulse purchases inside the store can quickly offset any savings you got on the gas. And also, there's the lure of that $1.50 hot dog combo, right? Yummy. That lures most of my good friends into Costco, I hear, about, you know, twice, three times a week. Ooh, maybe I need to get one of them dogs one day.
1: Good morning. Partly sunny, isolated showers or thunderstorms, 89 to 93 this afternoon. A southwest breeze at 5 to 15. Partly cloudy, isolated showers, 72 to 76 tonight. Spotty showers and thunderstorms, highs close to 90 tomorrow. Showers end, lower 70s tomorrow night. Late day showers or thunderstorms, 87 to 91 on Saturday. I'm Precision Weather Meteorologist Russ Murley for St. Augustine's Local News.
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1: Good morning. Partly sunny. There may be an isolated shower or thunderstorm with a high near 91 this afternoon, a southwest breeze at 5 to 15. Partly cloudy with isolated showers, 72 to 76 tonight. Spotty showers and thunderstorms near 89 tomorrow. Showers end 73 Friday night. Saturday, late day showers or thunderstorms, 87 to 91. 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I'm Precision Weather Meteorologist Russ Murley for St. Augustine's local news.
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3: Traffic is building this afternoon. If you're traveling the Bridge of Lions, you're also going to find it slow on Ponce de Leon and San Marco. No major problems along State Road 312, but it is slow in spots.
2: I'm Lisa Ruttman for St. Augustine Local News.
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1: Good morning. Partly sunny, isolated showers or thunderstorms, 89 to 93 this afternoon. A southwest breeze at 5 to 15. Partly cloudy, isolated showers, 72 to 76 tonight. Spotty showers and thunderstorms, highs close to 90 tomorrow. Showers end, lower 70s tomorrow night. Late day showers or thunderstorms, 87 to 91 on Saturday. I'm Precision Weather Meteorologist Russ Murley for St. Augustine's Local News.
2: 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Over 40,000 square feet of fun, it's Best Bet. Picking up some volumes on the Bridge of Lions coming across from Anastasia Islands. Some heavy traffic on State Road 312 near US 1 and again near State Road 207. I'm Lisa Ruthman for St. Augustine Local News.
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1: Good morning. Partly sunny. There may be an isolated shower or thunderstorm with a high near 91 this afternoon, a southwest breeze at 5 to 15. Partly cloudy with isolated showers, 72 to 76 tonight. Spotty showers and thunderstorms near 89 tomorrow. Showers end 73 Friday night. Saturday, late day showers or thunderstorms, 87 to 91. 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I'm Precision Weather Meteorologist Russ Murley for St. Augustine's local news.
2: 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With a state-of-the-art sports bar, it's Best Bet. Slowdowns continue to build along the Bridge of Lions coming across westbound. Heavy traffic beginning to develop along Ponce de Leon near the river. Traffic is a bit slow along State Road 16. Looking good on 95. I'm Lisa Ruthman for St. Augustine Local News.
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0: Here comes a new month, and that means First Friday Art Walk, because this Friday is August 1, the first Friday of every month. Come on down. 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Got the Arts District up and running, maybe a little bit of live music here and there. 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First Friday Art Walk. 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
1: Good morning. Partly sunny, isolated showers or thunderstorms, 89 to 93 this afternoon. A southwest breeze at 5 to 15. Partly cloudy, isolated showers, 72 to 76 tonight. Spotty showers and thunderstorms, highs close to 90 tomorrow. Showers end, lower 70s tomorrow night. Late day showers or thunderstorms, 87 to 91 on Saturday. I'm Precision Weather Meteorologist Russ Murley for St. Augustine's Local News.
2: 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With 49 gaming tables, it's Best Bet. Slowdowns continue to build if you're traveling the Bridge of Lions coming across westbound. No major problems on Ponce de Leon. A little bit slow near the river. Traffic is slow on State Road 16 through the area of 95 and again through World Golf Village. I'm Lisa Ruttman for St. Augustine Local News.
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0: Good morning. Partly sunny. There may be an isolated shower or thunderstorm with a high near 91 this afternoon. A southwest breeze at 5 to 15. Partly cloudy with isolated showers, 72 to 76 tonight. Spotty showers and thunderstorms near 89 tomorrow. Showers end 73 Friday night. Saturday, late day showers or thunderstorms, 87 to 91. 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I'm Precision Weather Meteorologist Russ Murley for St. Augustine's local news.
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2: Traffic is slowing on State Road 312 near US 1 and State Road 207. State Road 207, a little bit heavy near 95. Bridge of Lions building some volumes westbound Ponce de Leon, slowing near the river.
1: I'm Lisa Ruttman for St. Augustine Local News.
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0: 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Of course, kids will be back here, I think, just in a couple of weeks. So here we go. It does fly by, doesn't it?
1: Good morning. Partly sunny, isolated showers or thunderstorms, 89 to 93 this afternoon. A southwest breeze at 5 to 15. Partly cloudy, isolated showers, 72 to 76 tonight. Spotty showers and thunderstorms, highs close to 90 tomorrow. Showers end, lower 70s tomorrow night. Late day showers or thunderstorms, 87 to 91 on Saturday. I'm Precision Weather Meteorologist Russ Murley for St. Augustine's Local News.
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3: Traffic is loosening up a little bit over on the Bridge of Lions and San Marcos. Still pretty heavy on Ponce de Leon headed for the river. State Road 16 still slowing near 95. 95 slowing through the area of International Gulf Parkway.
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0: We're having a blast this summer. Thanks for hanging out. It's your soundtrack of the 80s and more. 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

0: thing. Partly cloudy through the overnight hours. Any isolated showers should dry up. Low temperatures in the middle 70s, a light west to southwest breeze. Spotty showers and thunderstorms expected as we look forward to Friday. High temperatures 87 to 91. Showers will dry up again Friday night, low to mid 70s. Late day showers and thunderstorms. Temperatures close to 90 again on Saturday. Isolated showers and storms on Sunday. 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I'm Precision Weather Meteorologist Russ Murley for St. Augustine's local news.
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0: Any isolated showers or thunderstorms come to an end overnight tonight. Temperatures mostly in the middle 70s, a light west to southwest breeze. Spotty showers and thunderstorms Friday, mainly in the afternoon, 87 to 91. Those showers and thunderstorms dry up again Friday night, low to mid 70s. Late day showers and thunderstorms Saturday near 89, close to 90 on Sunday with isolated showers or storms. 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I'm Precision Weather Meteorologist Russ Murley for St. Augustine's local news.
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0: Partly cloudy through the overnight hours. Any isolated showers should dry up. Low temperatures in the middle 70s, a light west to southwest breeze. Spotty showers and thunderstorms expected as we look forward to Friday. High temperatures 87 to 91. Showers will dry up again Friday night, low to mid 70s. Late day showers and thunderstorms. Temperatures close to 90 again on Saturday. Isolated showers and storms on Sunday. 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I'm Precision Weather Meteorologist Russ Murley for St. Augustine's local news.
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0: Any isolated showers or thunderstorms come to an end overnight tonight. Temperatures mostly in the middle 70s, a light west to southwest breeze. Spotty showers and thunderstorms Friday, mainly in the afternoon, 87 to 91. Those showers and thunderstorms dry up again Friday night, low to mid 70s. Late day showers and thunderstorms Saturday near 89, close to 90 on Sunday with isolated showers or storms. 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I'm Precision Weather Meteorologist Russ Murley for St. Augustine's local news.
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